0: nature, she knows.
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Radio Grand Lac. I know you moved on to someone new. Whole life is beautiful. You were the light for me to find my truth. I just wanna say thank you.

changed. And I traveled around the world. 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I heard you moved to Austin, got an apartment and settled down. And every once in a while, I start texting, write a paragraph, but then I delete the message. Think about you like a pastime.

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1: 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Could be California dreaming, you and I. We're out of sipping sunshine.

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1: It's like being on the outside of an inside joke. 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

I know that this could hurt me bad. I know that this could feel like that, but I just can't stop.

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0: Messy?
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